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2: Partly cloudy skies tonight with a low of 30. Northwesterly winds around 5 miles per hour. Clear skies tomorrow, high of 53. Partly cloudy tomorrow night, lows dip down to about 37. Mid-50s Tuesday and Wednesday with showers both days. Taking a look at the extended forecast, 65 Thursday, 64 Friday, and 59 on Saturday. For Rockin' Eagle 98.7, I'm Eagle Radio staff meteorologist Laura Lockwood. Right now, it's 43 degrees.
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0: 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This is rock. This is rock. Black hole sun,
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2: Partly cloudy skies tonight with a low of 30. Northwesterly winds around 5 miles per hour. Clear skies tomorrow, high of 53. Partly cloudy tomorrow night, will dip down to about 37. Mid-50s Tuesday and Wednesday with showers both days. Taking a look at the extended forecast, 65 Thursday, 64 Friday, and 59 on Saturday. For Rockin' Eagle 98.7, I'm Eagle Radio staff meteorologist Laura Lockwood. Right now, it's 43 degrees.
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2: Partly cloudy skies tonight with a low of 30. Northwesterly winds around 5 miles per hour. Clear skies tomorrow, high of 53. Partly cloudy tomorrow night, will dip down to about 37. Mid-50s Tuesday and Wednesday with showers both days. Taking a look at the extended forecast, 65 Thursday, 64 Friday, and 59 on Saturday. For Rockin' Eagle 98.7, I'm Eagle Radio staff meteorologist Laura Lockwood. Currently, it's 39 degrees.
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2: Partly cloudy skies tonight with a low of 30. Northwesterly winds around 5 miles per hour. Clear skies tomorrow, high of 53. Partly cloudy tomorrow night, lows dip down to about 37. Mid-50s Tuesday and Wednesday with showers both days. Taking a look at the extended forecast, 65 Thursday, 64 Friday, and 59 on Saturday. For Rockin' Eagle 98.7, I'm Eagle Radio staff meteorologist Laura Lockwood. Currently, it's 39 degrees.
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2: Partly cloudy skies tonight with a low of 30. Northwesterly winds around 5 miles per hour. Clear skies tomorrow, high of 53. Partly cloudy tomorrow night, will dip down to about 37. Mid-50s Tuesday and Wednesday with showers both days. Taking a look at the extended forecast, 65 Thursday, 64 Friday, and 59 on Saturday. For Rockin' Eagle 98.7, I'm Eagle Radio staff meteorologist Laura Lockwood. 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
2: Partly cloudy skies tonight with a low of 30. Northwesterly winds around 5 miles per hour. Clear skies tomorrow, high of 53. Partly cloudy tomorrow night, will dip down to about 37. Mid-50s Tuesday and Wednesday with showers both days. Taking a look at the extended forecast, 65 Thursday, 64 Friday, and 59 on Saturday. For Rockin' Eagle 98.7, I'm Eagle Radio staff meteorologist Laura Lockwood. 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
3: 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And don't miss the Wednesday night market from 5 to 8 on West Washington running June through August. 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
2: Mainly clear skies tonight with a low of 30. Northwesterly winds around 5 miles per hour. Sunny skies tomorrow, 53. Partly cloudy skies tomorrow night. Lows level off around 37. Mid-50s Tuesday and Wednesday with scattered showers possible both days. Looking at the long range, 65 Thursday, 64 Friday, and 59 on Saturday. For Rockin' Eagle 98.7, I'm Eagle Radio staff meteorologist Laura Lockwood. Right now, it's 34 degrees.
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2: Mainly clear skies tonight with a low of 30. Northwesterly winds around 5 miles per hour. Sunny skies tomorrow, 53. Partly cloudy skies tomorrow night, lows level off around 37. Mid-50s, Tuesday and Wednesday, with scattered showers possible both days. Looking at the long range, 65 Thursday, 64 Friday, and 59 on Saturday. For Rockin' Eagle 98.7, I'm Eagle Radio, staff meteorologist Laura Lockwood. Right now, it's 34 degrees.
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We're the UP's rock. 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
2: Lows dip down to about 30 overnight under mainly clear skies. Winds out of the northwest around 5 miles per hour. Highs around 53, Monday, bright sunshine. Lows level off around 37, Monday night. Mid-50s, Tuesday and Wednesday, with scattered showers both days. A peek at the extended shows, 65 Thursday, 64 Friday, and 59 on Saturday. For the Rockin' Eagle, 98.7. I'm Eagle Radio Staff Meteorologist Laura Lockwood. Currently, it's 36 degrees.
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2: Lows dip down to about 30 overnight under mainly clear skies. Winds out of the northwest around 5 miles per hour. Highs around 53, Monday, bright sunshine. Lows level off around 37, Monday night. Mid-50s, Tuesday and Wednesday, with scattered showers both days. A peek at the extended shows, 65 Thursday, 64 Friday, and 59 on Saturday. For the Rockin' Eagle, 98.7, I'm Eagle Radio Staff Meteorologist Laura Lockwood. Currently is 36 degrees.

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2: Lulls level off around 30 overnight under mainly clear skies. Northerly winds around 5 miles per hour. Daytime highs approaching 53 Monday, mainly clear skies. Lulls level off around 37 Monday night, partly cloudy skies. Temps a bit below average Tuesday and Wednesday with highs in the mid-50s. Showers both days. For the Rockin' Eagle, 98.7. I'm Eagle Radio staff meteorologist Laura Lockwood. Right now is 36 degrees.
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0: 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The Rockin' Eagle.

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Yeah. 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

0: here all day. 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
2: A little sobel off around 30 overnight under mainly clear skies. Northerly winds around 5 miles per hour. Daytime highs approaching 53. Monday, mainly clear skies. A little sobel off around 37. Monday night, partly cloudy skies. Temps a bit below average Tuesday and Wednesday with highs in the mid-50s. Showers both days. For the Rockin' Eagle, 98.7. I'm Eagle Radio staff meteorologist Laura Lockwood. Right now is 36 degrees.

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2: Lulls level off around 28 overnight under partly cloudy skies. Northerly winds around 5 miles per hour. Mainly sunny skies. Monday, highs level off around 53. Lulls level off around 37. Monday night, partly cloudy skies. Temps a bit below average Tuesday and Wednesday with highs in the mid-50s. Scattered showers both days. For the Rockin' Eagle, 98.7. I'm Eagle Radio staff meteorologist Laura Lockwood. Currently 35.
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2: Lulls of aloft around 28 overnight under partly cloudy skies. Northerly winds around 5 miles per hour. Mainly sunny skies Monday. Highs level off around 53. Lulls level off around 37. Monday night, partly cloudy skies. Temps a bit below average Tuesday and Wednesday with highs in the mid-50s. Scattered showers both days. For the Rockin' Eagle, 98.7. I'm Eagle Radio staff meteorologist Laura Lockwood. 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
2: Lulls of a low around 28 overnight under partly cloudy skies. Northerly winds around 5 miles per hour. Mainly sunny skies. Monday, highs level off around 53. Lulls of a low around 37. Monday night, partly cloudy skies. Temps a bit below average Tuesday and Wednesday with highs in the mid-50s. Scattered showers both days. For the Rockin' Eagle, 98.7. I'm Eagle Radio staff meteorologist Laura Lockwood. Currently, it's 34 degrees.
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2: Lulls level off around 28 overnight under partly cloudy skies, northerly winds around 5 miles per hour. Mainly sunny skies, Monday, highs level off around 53. Lulls level off around 37, Monday night, partly cloudy skies. Temps a bit below average, Tuesday and Wednesday, with highs in the mid-50s. Scattered showers both days. For the Rockin' Eagle, 98.7. I'm Eagle Radio staff meteorologist Laura Lockwood. Currently, it's 34 degrees.

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2: Highs level off around 53 today, under mainly clear skies. Winds out of the north, around 5 miles per hour. Lows level off around 37 tonight, partly cloudy skies. Cloudy tomorrow, showers likely, high of 54. Chance of rain showers Wednesday. High temperatures reach up to 54. 65, sunshine mixed with clouds at times Thursday. For Rockin' Eagle 98.7, I'm Eagle Radio staff meteorologist Laura Lockwood. Currently, it's 34 degrees.
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0: Hancock's Rock is Marquette's Rock. We're the UP's Rock. 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
2: Highs level off around 53 today under mainly clear skies. Winds out of the north around 5 miles per hour. Lows level off around 37 tonight. Partly cloudy skies. Cloudy tomorrow. Showers likely. High of 54. Chance of rain showers Wednesday. High temperatures reach up to 54. 65. Sunshine mixed with clouds at times Thursday. For Rockin' Eagle 98.7, I'm Eagle Radio staff meteorologist Laura Lockwood. Currently, it's 34 degrees.

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4: One of the most famous Ojibwe people is Basil H. Johnson, a writer and storyteller who was born on the Wasak Sing First Nation in Ontario, Canada. Johnson was raised by his grandparents and grew up speaking the Ojibwe language. He went on to become a teacher and later a writer, publishing several books that focused on Ojibwe culture and history. One of his most famous works is Indian School Days, a memoir that chronicles his experiences at a residential school in Canada. Johnson's writing has been praised for its ability to convey the complexity and beauty of the Ojibwe culture, and he has received numerous awards and honors for his contributions to literature. Johnson passed away in 2015, but his legacy as a writer and advocate for Ojibwe culture lives on.
2: This has been another Native History Minute brought to you by the Ojibwa Casinos of Barriga and Marquette.

0: They're Sleep Token right here on the Rockin' Eagle, 98.7, 106.9. Marquette, before that, some Shine Down to get us into the 6 o'clock hour here on this Monday morning. What's going on, rockers? It's time to wake up. My name is Mitch Polo. We're getting things set here for the morning strain. First things first, let's send it to weather.
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3: Highs level off around 53 today under mainly clear skies. Winds out of the north around 5 miles per hour. Lows level off around 37 tonight. Partly cloudy skies. Cloudy tomorrow. Showers likely. High of 54. Chance of rain showers Wednesday. High temperatures reach up to 54. 65. Sunshine mixed with clouds at times Thursday. For Rockin' Eagle 98.7, I'm Eagle Radio staff meteorologist Laura Lockwood. Currently, it's 34 degrees.
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There's Pop Evil, What Remains, right here on the Rockin' Eagle, 98.7, 106.9 Marquette. All right, we're on the move now, rockers. My name is Mitch Polo. You're listening to The Morning Strain. It's show 69 of 2026, and it says here that today is National Eat What You Want Day. It's also Twilight Zone Day. Good day to enter another dimension. Jumping back into the music, we have the XCs and Sabaton featuring Nothing More on deck. Right now, here's Falling in Reverse, Last Resort on the Rockin' Eagle, 98.7, 106.9, Marquette.

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There's the XE's different than you right here on the Rocket Eagle 98.7 106.9 Marquette. Before that, Falling in Reverse, it's Pop Evil back there for you too. My name is Mitch Polo. This is the Morning Strain. We're streaming from keepitintheup.com. You can also find us on Facebook. Let's take a look at today's question. What is your go-to excuse when you don't want to give out your number? What is your go-to excuse when you don't want to give your number out? I just say, find me on social media. That's it. That's easy enough. Like, oh, I don't even use my phone. Go on social media. Find me on one of the social medias and get a hold of me there. There you go. And that's, by the way, I mean, this question's about people interested in you romantically, which there is none of those people. I'm taken. If anybody's asking about my number romantically, I say no. But I'm talking about other people trying to get a hold of me. And my social anxiety is just like, just message me. Yeah, we don't need to talk on the phone, right? So, yeah, anyway, here's Sabaton featuring Nothing More, Crossing the Rubicon, right here on the Rocket Eagle, 98.7, 106.9, Marquette.

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5: Highs level off around 53 today under mainly clear skies. Winds out of the north around 5 miles per hour. Lows level off around 37 tonight. Partly cloudy skies. Cloudy tomorrow. Showers likely. High of 54. Chance of rain showers Wednesday. High temperatures reach up to 54. 65. Sunshine mixed with clouds at times Thursday. For Rock and Eagle 98.7, I'm Eagle Radio staff meteorologist Laura Lockwood. Currently, it's 34 degrees.

There's Judas Priest, Lightning Strike, right here on the Rockin' Eagle, 98.7, 106.9 Marquette. My name is Mitch Polo. This is the Morning Strain, and this show is brought to you by the Fifth and Elm Coffee House in Hancock, fueling the UP one cup at a time. Swing in for fresh brewed coffee, killer breakfast wraps, and that cozy vibe that gets your day moving. Fifth and Elm, drink local, wake local. Bill Murray's on deck right now. Here's Hurt with Wars on the Rockin' Eagle, 98.7, 106.9 Marquette.

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0: There's Bill Murray, More Than Hate, right here on the Rockin' Eagle, 98.7, 106.9 Marquette. Before that, we heard from Hurt and Judas Priest. My name is Mitch Paulo. This is the Morning Strain. I'm here Monday through Friday from 6 to 10, Saturdays from 8 to 1. Checking the calendar here, we have 14 days till Memorial Day. We have 39 days till Juneteenth. We have 43 days till Father's Day. And July 4th is 54 days away. Just after this, we'll have your random facts.
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0: You're locked into 98.7, 106.9, Mark. Yeah, this is the Rockin' Eagle. Before we jump back into the music, let's take a look at the random facts here today. Harvard University was founded before calculus was invented. Harvard was established in 1636. Calculus wasn't created until 1684. WWW is the only three-letter acronym that has three times more syllables than what it stands for. WWW is nine syllables. World Wide Web is three. And U.S. mail was actually delivered twice a day, at least until April of 1950. Here's AC/DC, Thunderstruck, on the Rockin' Eagle, 98.7, 106.9, Marquette.

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We're the UP's rock. The Rockin' Eagle. 98.7, 106.9.

0: There, Chevelle with Pale Horse right here on the Rocket Eagle. Before that's Motherwise to get us into the 7 o'clock hour here on this Monday morning. My name is Mitch Bolo. This is the Morning Strain coming up in this one. We'll take a look at the rock news. We'll see you stage bound and we'll have your trailer buzz right now. We send it to weather.
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3: Bright sunshine today with daytime highs approaching 53. Winds out of the north around 5 miles per hour. Partly cloudy skies tonight, lows around 37. Rain showers likely tomorrow. Daytime highs approaching 54. Overcast. Daytime highs approaching 54. Wednesday, with a chance for showers. 65, a mix of clouds and sun Thursday. For the Rockin' Eagle, 98.7. I'm Eagle Radio Staff Meteorologist Laura Lockwood. Right now, 34.
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there. So Zach Attack out of time right here on the Rockin' Eagle. 98.7, 106.9, Marquette. All right, let's take a look at some of this weekend's new rock releases. Black Veil Brides Vindicate is their first album in 5 years. Social Distortion's Born to Kill is their first album in 15 years. 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
6: Bright sunshine today with daytime highs approaching 53. Winds out of the north around 5 miles per hour. Partly cloudy skies tonight, lows around 37. Rain showers likely tomorrow. Daytime highs approaching 54. Overcast. Daytime highs approaching 54. Wednesday, with a chance for showers. 65, a mix of clouds and sun Thursday. 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I'm Eagle Radio Staff Meteorologist Laura Lockwood. Right now, 34.

with Desolation Row right here on the Rockin' Eagle, 98.7, 106.9 Marquette. Hey, it's time to take a look at who's going to be on a stage near you. It's time for Stage Bound, brought to you by the 5th and Elm Coffee House at the Orpheum Theater. 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Let's see here. Coming up May 16th at the Press Box at the Ojibwe Casino in Barragut's Talent Quest Karaoke Competition. Coming up May 23rd at the Marquette Entertainment Lounge at the Ojibwe Casino Marquette is Vinyl Tap. 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We have karaoke every Wednesday at Smarty Saloon in Agani. May 16th, they got 10 years of Smarty Saloon with live music from Beautiful Problem 3 to 6 p.m. Every Thursday at the Royal Pub in Ishpeming, it's karaoke night. Every Saturday, live open jam. Coming up May 30th at the Extra in Lance, it's Grace Lear. Saturday at the Church in the Valley, it's Red Lies. Thursday at the Epic Event Center in Green Bay, Wisconsin, it's Cinderella's Tom Kiefer Band. And May 13th, coming up in a couple days here to the Resch Center in Green Bay, Wisconsin, Shinedown, Dance Kid Dance Act 2 with special guests Coit and Cambria, Blackstone Cherry, and DJ Rockfeed. What a show that would be. And July 2nd, 3rd, and 5th at Ford Field in Detroit, Michigan is the R&B Tour starring Usher Raymond and Chris Brown. Usher? I'd like to see Usher. Chris Brown? He's on the list. You don't touch people like that. June 25th. Little Caesars Arena, Detroit, Michigan, Josh Groban with special guest Jennifer Hudson. I don't have too many artists on my blacklist, but I'll tell you, Chris Brown is one of them, and Marilyn Manson is the other. I'll listen to Marilyn Manson music on the radio, but I don't think I'll pay music to go see him again. And I've told this story before, but I'll tell it again. When I seen him at Rockfest, he was spitting on the crowd, and he was shooting snot rockets at people, just like on purpose. Like, there'd be a camera person there, and he would just spit, and the spit would hit them. And this is not something he just did once or twice. He actually had a lawsuit on this when he spit on a camera lady or something like that. It was disgusting. But yeah, if you're a performer or an establishment owner with a stage and you'd like to be featured on the Stage Bound segment, please email boloprod@gmail.com. That's boloprod@gmail.com. That's the Stage Bound segment or the Marilyn Manson Hate segment. Here's Van Halen. Everybody wants some.

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0: This is rock. This is rock. This is rock. Black hole sun,
1: 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The Rockin' Eagle.

0: There's Mammoth, The Spell, right here on the Rockin' Eagle, 98.7, 106.9 Marquette. Before that, Van Halen and My Chemical Romance. My name is Mitch Polo. I'm here Monday through Friday from 6 to 10, Saturdays from 8 to 1. Checking the calendar here, we have 2 weeks till Memorial Day. We have 39 days till Juneteenth. We have 43 days till Father's Day, and July 4th is 54 days away. Just after this, we'll have your trailer buzz and more of the best in rock.
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0: There's do be Beauty and the Boogeyman right here on the Rockin' Eagle, 98.7, 106.9, Marquette. Before that, the Pretty Reckless to get us into the 8 o'clock hour here on this Monday morning. Coming up in this one, we'll take a look at the sports report. We'll have the highlights from the late night shows and your brain strain question. Right now, we send it to weather.
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3: Sunshine mixed with clouds at times today, with daytime highs approaching 53. Winds out of the north, around 5 miles per hour. Partly cloudy skies again tonight, lows level off around 37. Cloudy skies expected tomorrow, rain showers likely, high of 54. High temperatures reach up to 54 Wednesday, with a chance for showers. 65, partly cloudy skies Thursday. For Rockin' Eagle 98.7, I'm Eagle Radio staff meteorologist Laura Lockwood. Currently 37.
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0: There's Hertz with How We End Up Alone right here on the Rockin' Eagle. 98.7, 106.9 Marquette. Before that, some Motley Crue. We're ripping through the 8 o'clock hour here on this Monday morning. My name is Mitch Bolo. You're listening to The Morning Strain. Coming up in just a bit here, we'll have the highlights from the late night shows and your brain strain question. Right now, it's time for a look at sports, which are brought to you by...
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0: Rockin' Eagle, 98.7, 106.9 Marquette. Let's go over to the sports report here on this Monday. Over to pro basketball. Let's do a rundown of yesterday's scores here. The Knicks beat the 76ers 144-114 to win the series 4-0. The Timberwolves beat the Spurs 114-109. That series is tied 2-2. On the schedule for today, the Pistons will take on the Cavaliers at 8 o'clock. Detroit leads the series 2-1. The Thunder will play the Lakers at 10:30. OKC leads the series 3-0. Jumping back into the music, here's Avenged Sevenfold with Magic. Turn it up.

0: This is What's Up on Eagle Radio, brought to you by the Keweenaw Bay Ojibwa Community College. The Art and Chill Teen Art Club meets monthly on the second Friday at the Portage Lake District Library at 4 o'clock. It gives teens a chance to explore traditional art media. 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STEAM Saturdays take place at Kaleidoscope's classrooms on the fourth floor of the Hancock Community Hub on Quincy Street on the third Saturday of each month at 10 a.m. Preschool Storytime meets each Wednesday at 10:30 and Thursdays at 1:30 in the children's area at the Portage Lake District Library. 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
7: Sunshine mixed with clouds at times today, with daytime highs approaching 53. Winds out of the north, around 5 miles per hour. Partly cloudy skies again tonight, lows level off around 37. Cloudy skies expected tomorrow, rain showers likely, high of 54. High temperatures reach up to 54 Wednesday, with a chance for showers. 65, partly cloudy skies Thursday. For Rockin' Eagle 98.7, I'm Eagle Radio, staff meteorologist Laura Lockwood. Currently 37.

0: There's Guns N' Roses knocking on heaven's door right here on the Rockin' Eagle 98.7 106.9 Marquette. We're making our way through the 8 o'clock hour here on this Monday. Coming up in just a bit here, we'll have your brain strain question, but right now, it's the highlights from the late night shows.
1: There's a cruise ship out there that has hantavirus. Well, apparently this is nasty. Three people have died, hantavirus. And the first report said there was a flight attendant who got it from the passengers. Boy, suddenly Spirit doesn't sound that bad, does it?
2: Tina Charles, the WNBA's all-time leading rebounder, announced that she is retiring. Charles credits her rebounding success to WNBA players missing a lot.
1: Baroness, the longest verifiably measured wild snake in the world, better not be lying when it claims to be 23 feet 8 inches long. Because if we go on a date and it turns out Baroness is really 23 feet 4 inches, I'm going to be pissed. I said it in my profile. No games, no liars.

0: There's Poppy, Amy Lee, and Courtney LaPlante with End of You right here on the Rockin' Eagle, 98.7, 106.9 Marquette. Before that, we had Hailstorm and Guns N' Roses. My name is Mitch Polo. This is the Morning Strain. It's time for the Brain Strain question here today. We go to the entertainment category of the Random Trivia Generator. What was Tom Cruise's character's name in the Mission Impossible movie series? What was Tom Cruise's character's name in the Mission Impossible movie series? Your answer just after this.
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0: Rockin' Eagle, 98.7, 106.9 Marquette. Before the break, we gave you a brain strain question from the Random Trivia Generator's entertainment category. What was Tom Cruise's character's name in the Mission Impossible movie series? What was Tom Cruise's character's name in the Mission Impossible movie series? The answer to your brain strain question is Ethan Hunt. Ethan Hunt is the name of Tom Cruise's character in the Mission Impossible movie series. I just watched the last one not too long ago. I love those movies. I really like the first one, which was more of like espionage, spy thriller. The other ones are kind of like action films. And I like the action films as well. But yeah, that first one really just hooked me in back in the day. I was like, this is different than I thought. And I don't know, I just liked it. And I was younger when I first watched it. I didn't watch it when it was new. It was a few years after. But when I finally watched it, I felt like a grown-up too. I was like, this is slower than I thought, but I like it. I'm not even getting bored. Maybe I'm a grown-up now. Here's Bring Me the Horizon with Throne on the Rockin' Eagle 98.7, 106.9 Marquette.

0: That's Seether, Lost All Control, right here on the Rockin' Eagle, 98.7, 106.9 Mark. Yeah, before that, Theory of a Dead Man, to get us into the 9 o'clock hour here on this Monday morning. Coming up in this one, we'll have an LOL in the not headline news. Right now, we send it to weather.
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3: Mainly clear skies today with daytime highs approaching 53. Northwest winds around 5 miles per hour. Lows around 37. Tonight, partly cloudy skies. Rain showers likely. Tomorrow, daytime highs approaching 54. Cloudy skies. Daytime highs approaching 54. Wednesday, with a chance for showers. 65, a blend of clouds and sun Thursday. For Rockin' Eagle 98.7, I'm Eagle Radio staff meteorologist Laura Lockwood. Right now, 39.
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0: There's Blackstone Cherry, When the Pain Comes, right here on the Rocket Eagle, 98.7, 106.9 Marquette. We're making our way through the 9 o'clock hour here on this Monday. Coming up in just a bit here, we'll have the not headline news. But right now, it's time for an LOL. Hope you had a great Mother's Day. Here's comedian Craig Shoemaker on things all moms say to their kids.
1: I go home next week and visit my mom because I need new material. Moms are great. They're a wealth of material because they all say the same things. All moms said, sleep tight, don't let the bed bugs bite. They wonder why we had nightmares growing up. I was under the covers with a flashlight and a can of Raid. Get out of here, little bed bug, you're not going to get me. This was a good one. Don't get smart with me, mister. What do you want me to be, an idiot? No, duh. Remember duh? We should use that as adults, duh. I'd love to see somebody on Jeopardy. Yeah, Alex, no duh. How would you like a beating? What are my options? I'm going to knock you into the middle of next week. Make it Thursday, I got a test on Wednesday. This hurts me more than it hurts you. Oh yeah, give me the belt.

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2: Mainly clear skies today with daytime highs approaching 53. Northwest winds around 5 miles per hour. Lows around 37. Tonight, partly cloudy skies. Rain showers likely tomorrow. Daytime highs approaching 54. Cloudy skies. Daytime highs approaching 54. Wednesday, with a chance for showers. 65, a blend of clouds and sun. Thursday. For Rockin' Eagle 98.7, I'm Eagle Radio staff meteorologist Laura Lockwood. Right now, 39.
3: 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We'll be right back.

0: There's Burn Halo featuring Sinister, Dirty Little Girl, right here on the Rockin' Eagle, 98.7, 106.9 Marquette. We're ripping through the 9 o'clock hour here on this Monday morning. My name is Mitch Polo. This is the Morning Strain. I'm here to make your workday better. Coming up music-wise, we have Godsmack and Twisted Sister, but first it's time for the Not Headline News.
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The most popular last names are Musk and Cannon. And a Florida Taco Bell worker shot at customers putting soda in water cups. Other Taco Bell customers were making a run for the exits. This is not headline news.

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0: There's Twisted Sister. We're not going to take it right here on the Rockin' Eagle. 98.7, 106.9 Marquette. Before that, we had some Godsmack and Burns Halo featuring Sinister. My name is Mitch Polo. This is the Morning Strain, and it's all the time I have for you. So I'm packing up. I'm getting out of here. Big Michael Kaufman will take you through the afternoon drive, and I'll be back again in the morning. Until then, keep it loud. Keep it rockin'.
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2: Mainly clear skies today with daytime highs approaching 53. Northwest winds around 5 miles per hour. Lows around 37. Tonight, partly cloudy skies. Rain showers likely tomorrow. Daytime highs approaching 54. Cloudy skies. Daytime highs approaching 54. Wednesday, with a chance for showers. 65, a blend of clouds and sun. Thursday. For Rockin' Eagle 98.7, I'm Eagle Radio staff meteorologist Laura Lockwood. Currently 41.
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8: Mainly clear skies today with daytime highs approaching 53. Northwest winds around 5 miles per hour. Lows around 37. Tonight, partly cloudy skies. Rain showers likely tomorrow. Daytime highs approaching 54. Cloudy skies. Daytime highs approaching 54. Wednesday, with a chance for showers. 65, a blend of clouds and sun Thursday. For Rockin' Eagle 98.7, I'm Eagle Radio staff meteorologist Laura Lockwood. Currently 41.
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2: Mainly clear skies today with daytime highs approaching 53. Northwest winds around 5 miles per hour. Lows around 37. Tonight, partly cloudy skies. Rain showers likely. Tomorrow, daytime highs approaching 54. Cloudy skies. Daytime highs approaching 54. Wednesday, with a chance for showers. 65, a blend of clouds and sun. Thursday. For Rock and Eagle 98.7, I'm Eagle Radio staff meteorologist Laura Lockwood. Right now, 43.
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4: Mainly clear skies today with daytime highs approaching 53. Northwest winds around 5 miles per hour. Lows around 37. Tonight, partly cloudy skies. Rain showers likely tomorrow. Daytime highs approaching 54. Cloudy skies. Daytime highs approaching 54. Wednesday, with a chance for showers. 65, a blend of clouds and sun. Thursday. For Rock and Eagle 98.7, I'm Eagle Radio staff meteorologist Laura Lockwood. 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
3: 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Hey, we're just doing our job. The Rockin' Eagle.

0: is What's Up on Eagle Radio. 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And the Marquette Farmers Market is back. 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And don't miss the Wednesday night market from 5 to 8 on West Washington running June through August. 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
2: Mainly clear this afternoon, with daytime highs approaching 53. Winds out of the northwest around 5 miles per hour. Lows level off around 37. Tonight, partly cloudy. Overcast skies. Tomorrow, showers likely. High temperatures reach up to 54. Chance of rain showers Wednesday. High temperatures reach up to 54. 65, sunshine mixed with clouds at times Thursday. For Rock and Eagle 98.7, I'm Eagle Radio staff meteorologist Laura Lockwood. Currently 45.
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7: Mainly clear this afternoon, with daytime highs approaching 53. Winds out of the northwest around 5 miles per hour. Lows level off around 37. Tonight, partly cloudy. Overcast skies. Tomorrow, showers likely. High temperatures reach up to 54. Chance of rain showers, Wednesday. High temperatures reach up to 54. 65, sunshine mixed with clouds at times, Thursday. For Rock and Eagle 98.7, I'm Eagle Radio, staff meteorologist Laura Lockwood. Currently 45.
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2: Bright sunshine this afternoon with highs around 53. Northwesterly winds around 5 miles per hour. Partly cloudy skies tonight, lows level off around 37. Showers likely tomorrow, highs around 54. Highs level off around 54 Wednesday with a chance for showers. 65, sunshine mixed with clouds at times Thursday. For the Rockin' Eagle, 98.7. I'm Eagle Radio staff meteorologist Laura Lockwood. Right now, 45.
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7: Bright sunshine this afternoon with highs around 53. Northwesterly winds around 5 miles per hour. Partly cloudy skies tonight, lows level off around 37. Showers likely tomorrow, highs around 54. Highs level off around 54 Wednesday, with a chance for showers. 65, sunshine mixed with clouds at times Thursday. For the Rockin' Eagle, 98.7. I'm Eagle Radio staff meteorologist Laura Lockwood. 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

0: 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It's a big old Monday. Let's get that weather knocked out.
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3: Bright sunshine this afternoon with highs around 53. Northwesterly winds around 5 miles per hour. Partly cloudy skies tonight, lows level off around 37. Showers likely tomorrow, highs around 54. Highs level off around 54 Wednesday, with a chance for showers. 65, sunshine mixed with clouds at times Thursday. For the Rockin' Eagle, 98.7. I'm Eagle Radio staff meteorologist Laura Lockwood. Currently, it's 49 degrees.
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4: Bright sunshine this afternoon with highs around 53. Northwesterly winds around 5 miles per hour. Partly cloudy skies tonight, lows level off around 37. Showers likely tomorrow, highs around 54. Highs level off around 54 Wednesday, with a chance for showers. 65, sunshine mixed with clouds at times Thursday. For the Rockin' Eagle, 98.7. I'm Eagle Radio staff meteorologist Laura Lockwood. Currently, it's 49 degrees.
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0: Copper Country's Rockin' Eagle, Mr. Sammy, and some of that heavy metal. Cabo back there, and had the lonely ones. It's big. Michael Coffin with you, kind of lonely myself. Glad you were here hanging with us today. Got 3 o'clock on the way as we try to recover from Mother's Day. Yeah, that's what us guys do. We had to expend a lot of energy yesterday. The Copper Country's Rockin' Eagle, 98.7 and 106.9 Marquette.
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0: 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Started off this 3 o'clock hour. It's Big Michael Kaufman in the door for another big old day. Check of the weather on the way. On the other side, going to rock you out with Theory of a Dead Man next. 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
3: Bright sunshine this afternoon with highs around 53. Northwesterly winds around 5 miles per hour. Partly cloudy skies tonight. Lows level off around 37. Showers likely tomorrow. Highs around 54. Highs level off around 54 Wednesday, with a chance for showers. 65, sunshine mixed with clouds at times Thursday. For the Rockin' Eagle, 98.7. I'm Eagle Radio staff meteorologist Laura Lockwood. Right now, 49.
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6: Bright sunshine this afternoon with highs around 53. Northwesterly winds around 5 miles per hour. Partly cloudy skies tonight, lows level off around 37. Showers likely tomorrow, highs around 54. Highs level off around 54 Wednesday, with a chance for showers. 65, sunshine mixed with clouds at times Thursday. For the Rockin' Eagle, 98.7. I'm Eagle Radio staff meteorologist Laura Lockwood. 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

0: UP's longest afternoon drive. It's the Copper Country's Rockin' Eagle. With Hailstorm, Lizzie and the crew had Death from Above. If you're looking for a little road trip, head to Memphis this week. Yeah, down in Memphis, they're having their big barbecue world championships. I'm actually a KCBS certified judge, but that's Kansas City. They've got their own Memphis barbecue network, the MBN, down there. Anyway, they're going to add a new event this year, open fire grilling from around the world. So that'll be interesting. I love me some barbecue, just saying. The Copper Country's Rockin' Eagle.
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3: Partly cloudy tonight with a low of 37. Winds out of the east, 8 to 15 miles per hour. Chance of rain showers tomorrow, 52. Chance of rain becoming mixed precipitation tomorrow night. Lows dip down to about 35. Overcast skies. Sunshine mixed with clouds at times and dry Wednesday and Thursday. Mid-50s Wednesday, mid-60s by Thursday. 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Right now, 46.
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6: Partly cloudy tonight with a low of 37. Winds out of the east, 8 to 15 miles per hour. Chance of rain showers tomorrow, 52. Chance of rain becoming mixed precipitation tomorrow night. Lows dip down to about 35. Overcast skies. Sunshine mixed with clouds at times and dry Wednesday and Thursday. Mid-50s Wednesday, mid-60s by Thursday. 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I'm Eagle Radio Staff Meteorologist Laura Lockwood. 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

0: Copper Country's Rockin' Eagle, 98.7 and 106.9. Marquette, Dio, some Volbeats, Stone Sour back there, too. It's Big Michael Coffin, just about ready to get you out the door. I was talking about Mother's Day and how we guys have to go the extra length, but we kind of come up on the short end when it comes to Father's Day. That's all right, though, because we're guilty of a lot of things, including new research shows that you can be blamed for your kids eating fast food. You know, when dads eat more fast food, their kids tend to eat more fast food. The Copper Country's Rockin' Eagle.
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0: Keeping it in the UP at the Copper Country's Rockin' Eagles. Some Guns N' Roses, Stained back there. Big Michael Kaufman in with you. Your Big Ride at 5 is officially on. Glad you were kind of hanging out here with us. By the way, I don't know who has the time to do this stuff, but a guy out of Idaho, David Rush, got himself a Guinness Book of World Records by balancing a skateboard on his chin for 1 hour and 1 minute and 36 seconds. The Copper Country's Rockin' Eagle.
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3: Partly cloudy tonight with a low of 37. Winds out of the east, 8 to 15 miles per hour. Chance of rain showers tomorrow, 52. Chance of rain becoming mixed precipitation tomorrow night. Lows dip down to about 35. Overcast skies. Sunshine mixed with clouds at times and dry Wednesday and Thursday, mid-50s, Wednesday, mid-60s, by Thursday. For the Rockin' Eagle, 98.7, I'm Eagle Radio Staff Meteorologist Laura Lockwood. Currently 48.
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2: In this segment, we're going to talk about a man by the name of Eli S. Parker, a former U.S. Commissioner of the Bureau of Indian Affairs. He was in office from 1869 to 1871, and he is the first Native American to hold this position. Eli Samuel Parker was born in 1828 as the sixth of seven children to Elizabeth and William Parker at Indian Falls, New York, then part of the Tonawanan Reservation. Both of his parents were of prominent Seneca families. His father was a Tonawanan Seneca chief who had fought for the United States in the War of 1812, and his mother's family tree includes the great war chief known in English as Handsome Lake. His parents strongly supported education for all of their children. Eli had a classical education at a missionary school and was fully bilingual, speaking the Seneca language as well as English. He spent his life bridging his identities as Seneca and a resident of the United States. As a young man, Parker worked in a legal firm, reading law for the customary 3 years with an established firm in New York before applying to take the bar examination. He was not permitted to take it because, as a Seneca, he was not then considered a United States citizen. Later, Parker was able to gain admission to study engineering at Rensselaer Polytechnic Institute in Troy, New York. As an engineer, Parker contributed to upgrades and maintenance of the Erie Canal, among other projects. As a supervisor of government projects in Illinois, he befriended Ulysses S. Grant, forming a strong relationship that would prove very useful. He worked as an engineer up until the start of the Civil War. He tried to enlist in the Union Army as an engineer, but was told by Secretary of War Simon Cameron that as an indigenous person, he could not join. Parker contacted his colleague and friend, Ulysses S. Grant, whose forces suffered from a shortage of engineers. Parker was commissioned a captain in May 1863. He was transferred to U.S. Army headquarters and served Grant through the Overland Campaign and the Siege of Petersburg. Parker was present when Confederate General Robert E. Lee surrendered in April 1865. Not only did he help draft the surrender documents, they're in his handwriting. After the war, Parker continued to work under Grant until he resigned from the Army in 1869. And then shortly after Grant took the office of the president that same year, Eli S. Parker was appointed as the first indigenous commissioner of the Bureau of Indian Affairs. Parker became the chief architect of President Grant's peace policy in relation to the Native Americans in the West. Under his leadership, the number of military actions against the indigenous population were reduced, and there was an attempt at effort to support tribes in their transition to lives on reservations. After leaving government service in 1871, Parker invested in the stock market. At first he did well, but eventually he lost his fortune he had accumulated after the Panic of 1873. Parker lived his last years in poverty, dying in Fairfield, Connecticut on August 31st, 1895. He was buried, but the Seneca did not believe that this Algonquin territory was appropriate for his final resting place. They requested that his widow relocate his body. On January 20th, 1897, his body was exhumed and reinterred at Forest Lawn Cemetery in Buffalo, New York. He was reinterred next to his ancestor Red Jacket, a famous Seneca orator, and other notables of Western New York. To learn more about the life of General Eli S. Parker, visit archive.org.
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9: Partly cloudy tonight with a low of 37. Winds out of the east, 8 to 15 miles per hour. Chance of rain showers tomorrow, 52. Chance of rain becoming mixed precipitation tomorrow night. Lows dip down to about 35. Overcast skies. Sunshine mixed with clouds at times and dry Wednesday and Thursday, mid-50s, Wednesday, mid-60s, by Thursday. 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

0: Copper Country's Rockin' Eagle, 98.7 and 106.9. Marquette stepping out into the big empty with the Stone Temple Pilots. Yeah, our Big Ride at 5 is coming up empty now because it's at the tail end, the Monday edition, just about in the dumper.
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0: Copper Country's Rockin' Eagle, 98.7 and 106.9 Marquette, Dead by Sunrise, had Lamb of God back there. It's Big Michael Kaufman with you. Woo, a little bit after 6 o'clock. We about got this Monday behind us.
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3: Partly cloudy tonight with a low of 37. Winds out of the east, 8 to 15 miles per hour. Chance of rain showers tomorrow, 52. Chance of rain becoming mixed precipitation tomorrow night. Lows dip down to about 35. Overcast skies. Sunshine mixed with clouds at times and dry Wednesday and Thursday. Mid-50s Wednesday, mid-60s by Thursday. 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I'm Eagle Radio Staff Meteorologist Laura Lockwood. Currently, it's 46 degrees.
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1: 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Oh. Hey, we're just doing our job. 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
6: Partly cloudy tonight with a low of 37. Winds out of the east, 8 to 15 miles per hour. Chance of rain showers tomorrow, 52. Chance of rain becoming mixed precipitation tomorrow night. Lows dip down to about 35. Overcast skies. Sunshine mixed with clouds at times and dry Wednesday and Thursday, mid-50s, Wednesday, mid-60s, by Thursday. For the Rockin' Eagle, 98.7, I'm Eagle Radio Staff Meteorologist Laura Lockwood. Currently, it's 46 degrees.

Chickpeas, August afternoon drive. It's the Copper Country's Rockin' Eagle, 98.7 and 106.9 Marquette. It's Big Michael Kaufman sailing through another mega set.

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0: UP's longest afternoon drive, Skid Row and I Remember You, as we wrap up another big old mega set with, I don't remember much, to be honest with you. Skid Row, not too much even about those guys. I do remember it's time for me to get out the door on this Monday. Mitch in the Morning Strain back in tomorrow. He'll get us off the ground for Tuesday at the Copper Country's Rockin' Eagle. 98.7 and 106.9. 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
2: Partly cloudy tonight with a low of 37. Winds out of the east, 8 to 15 miles per hour. Chance of rain showers tomorrow, 52. Chance of rain becoming mixed precipitation tomorrow night. Lows dip down to about 35. Overcast skies. Sunshine mixed with clouds at times and dry Wednesday and Thursday, mid-50s, Wednesday, mid-60s, by Thursday. For the Rockin' Eagle, 98.7, I'm Eagle Radio Staff Meteorologist Laura Lockwood. Right now, it's 43 degrees.
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Now you do what they told ya. 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

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Now you do what they told you. 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

0: This Keep It Up Shop local weather forecast is brought to you by
1: 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No matter the time of day or night, they're here for you. 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
2: Partly cloudy tonight with a low of 37. Winds out of the east, 8 to 15 miles per hour. Chance of rain showers tomorrow, 52. Chance of rain becoming mixed precipitation tomorrow night. Lows dip down to about 35. Overcast skies. Sunshine mixed with clouds at times and dry Wednesday and Thursday. Mid-50s Wednesday, mid-60s by Thursday. For the Rockin' Eagle, 98.7. I'm Eagle Radio Staff Meteorologist Laura Lockwood. Right now, it's 43 degrees.
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